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0: 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And yeah, you should too.
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0: 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Not that. 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And yeah, you should too.
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0: 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Sometimes it's right down the street. You just didn't know about it. That's where we come in. The Rivers Community Calendar. What to do, where to go, what's happening near you. 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
1: 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Here's some of what you missed from one of his last on-air appearances.
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0: We are Chicagoland's classic alternative. So what does that mean? We played the 80s. Whoa. 90s. And 2000s. Yeah, you get the idea. Chicagoland's classic alternative is 95.9 The River.

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0: 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And yeah, you should too.
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9: Let's do it.
1: Let's do it. Okay, let's go. Wednesday, September 2nd. Dangerous heat and humidity today. Plenty of sunshine, just like yesterday. 93 the high. I golfed yesterday. 97 degrees. Felt like 107. I made it back, but I am a little red. In sports, Cubs stumble against Milwaukee. Sox shut down Houston. Plus Tony Romo and Tiger Woods. Yeah, you think they're dealing with trouble off the field? Yeah, they are. In the news, a new agency takes over Chicago Area Transit. Naperville police need help identifying a suspect in the latest tensions with Iran. From Hollywood, a horror movie legend has died. Sentencing in the Nancy Guthrie ransom hoax. Netflix reveals President Trump's secret flight. And Dolly Parton is getting her own unofficial day, and it's coming soon. Hollywood happenings at 8:50. It is hump day, and our roll to the weekend gives you 3 more days to score your 4-day passes to the Louder Than Life Festival in Louisville. All the bands you want to see this summer, one place, 4 days, 9 keywords left this week. We got 3 dropping today, 8 a.m., noon, and 5 p.m. Just text them all back to the River Text line for your best chance to go for free. And coming up, parents, yeah, your child may be suffering from a chronic condition that suddenly affects millions of kids every fall. We're going to raise awareness in just a little bit, but first up at Adam, ready to get closer to that weekend, and we're going to get you there with a soundtrack that changed your life, but it hasn't changed your listening habits, because we're playing those songs here. The River Certified Alternative Classics return next.
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0: 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It's like your morning jog. 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

0: It starts around late August. It can last 9 months, and your kids will definitely complain about it. The mysterious condition affecting children everywhere. Next. I think you probably know what it is.
1: Oh, man, I hate this. I don't want to go.
0: Yeah. Those are kids today. Dangerous heat and humidity again today. Plenty of sunshine, high 93. Make sure you slather up your kids before they leave, because that's fun.
2: Does your son or daughter suddenly have trouble getting out of bed? Does the mere mention of the word homework cause them to become visibly distressed? If so, your child may be suffering from school. Symptoms of school may include mysterious missing homework, memory loss, extreme fatigue, selective hearing, and a really, really bad attitude. In severe cases, children may develop an acute sensitivity to the phrase, "How was your day?" which can cause them to respond with the word, "Fine," and immediately slam doors. They may also demand $100 sneakers and behave as though you've personally ruined their life. Some children may even develop homework hallucinations, in which they insist they were never assigned homework, despite the assignment being written in three different places, posted online, and announced by a teacher standing directly in front of them. While there's currently no permanent cure for school, treatment typically involves weekends, vacations, sick days, and a borderline psychotic amount of screen time. Yeah. If your child suddenly starts hiding in their hoodie and claiming they can't do school today, do not panic. Simply remind them that they've already used that excuse 7 times this month and send them to the bus. If symptoms persist beyond 9 months, ask your doctor if dropping out is right for your child. Remember, it's not a death sentence. It's just school. Common side effects include real knowledge, social development, and occasionally becoming a functioning member of society.
0: I found a brand new song name, Hiding in Their Hoodie. Somebody want to write that for me? I'll get someone to sing it. Hiding in Their Hoodie. Send me your lyrics to our River text line. I'm serious. Send it. Hiding in Your Hoodie. You got to come up with a tune. Send me some lyrics. I'll have it done to music. I swear to God. I promise you. All right. I got to tell you what's coming up next, don't I? I got work to do. A major change for Chicago area transit and new U.S. strikes on Iran. That is next in our news. Cubs drop another, Sox pitching dominates, and Tony Romo opens up about his struggles. And we all have them, don't we? Thompson Twins and Weezer coming up.
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McKay in the morning. Somehow less bitter than your first cup of coffee. What's with

You know what we don't get enough of here? 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Our phone number is the same as our text line, 630-585-7529. It is always open. If you got any comments, I'm going to throw something out there. Maybe you can call in about it. But you got to stay tuned. I'll give you the topic right after Blondie.

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It's probably hard to see past this in the morning, but what's more important than getting a good night's sleep? When you wake up, you wish you had a good night's sleep, right? But apparently a whole lot of things are getting in your way. A new survey reveals what we're willing to lose sleep over next. So in other words, it's your fault. Dangerous heat and humidity today with plenty of sunshine and a high of 93. And here's some different news for you. The Northern Illinois Transit Authority is now up and running, replacing the Regional Transportation Authority and overseeing Metra, CTA, and PACE. The new agency comes with $1.5 billion in annual funding to help stabilize transit across Illinois. Yay. President Trump warning Iran of devastating consequences if it responds to new U.S. airstrikes. We can hit you. You can't hit us. American forces launched another round of attacks yesterday after CENTCOM said Iran's Revolutionary Guard was threatening commercial ships and U.S. forces in the region. How dare they? And we all know we need more sleep, right? We do. We really do. Apparently, we just don't care. A new survey asked what we're willing to prioritize over sleep, and 42% say family or household responsibilities. Oh, well, that's okay. 32% put work or school first, but then the excuses get weaker. 26% choose phone time.

0: 23% would rather binge watch something. Another 23% pick social plans. And 20% would rather exercise. So basically, sleep is important right after everything else. You have a long list of things there. I do choose screen time sometimes over sleep. And then I'm mad at me like I am this morning. The Cubs lost to the Brewers 9-4 at home. They've dropped 5-7. Game 2 tonight. Sox beat the Astros 5-1 in Houston. Sean Burke just one hit with 6 strikeouts. Over 5-plus scoreless innings. Sox snapped a 2-game skid. Play again tonight. Angels are being sold. Rams owner Stan Kroenke has reached a deal to buy the team. Price wasn't disclosed. MLB owners still need to approve that sale. Former NFL quarterback Tony Romo pleaded no contest to a drunk driving charge in Milwaukee. But now afterward, Romo said he plans and has an alcohol dependency, rather, that developed in part from an over-reliance on painkillers during his playing career. It sounds like two problems. And Tiger Woods has a change of plea hearing today following his March DUI arrest. Authorities believe Woods was under the influence of something other than alcohol because he had some painkillers in his pocket. And prosecutors have subpoenaed his prescription records. Boy, it's getting messy, isn't it? So your brain is running behind. We barely explored beneath our feet. And your keyboard has a lot of company. What am I talking about? Your daily dose of 5 random facts. That's why they sounded so random. We'll get to them after the Smashing Pumpkins and a throwback from the Depeche Mode in 80s land next.
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0: There is a very weird word for something your stomach does. An Oscar record that's never been repeated, never. And really isn't quite happening when you think it is. And what? 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Yeah, we got another day like yesterday. Steamy, dangerous heat and humidity. Plenty of sunshine. And we getting up to 93.
1: It's

0: Yes, and here we go. Fact number one, everything you see actually happened in the past. Since it takes around 100 milliseconds for visual information to be processed in your brain. See what I did? It's already the past, don't you think it? The deepest hole humans have ever dug? Only about 7.6 miles deep. Now, the radius of the Earth is 3,959 miles. So, yeah, we've literally just scratched the surface. Number three, according to one estimate, every time you hit your space bar, an average of about 600,000 other people around the world do too. Seems like it would be more, doesn't it? I'd hit my space bar, but I would lose my five random facts. Number four, the scientific word for your stomach rumbling is borborygmus. Sounds like something your stomach would sound like. Borborygmus. An actor named Barry Fitzgerald, he is the only person who's ever been nominated at the Oscars for Best Actor and Best Supporting Actor for the same role. First and only person. The Academy somehow nominated him for both for the movie Going My Way in 1944. And he won Best Supporting Actor. It's almost like you get nominated for both the only time ever in 1944. And then you get the supporting actor role. That kind of sucks. But congratulations, Barry. I'm sure you're not around anymore. Five random facts. Ah, they are done. Hey, with millions hitting the road for Labor Day weekend, it's time to settle an argument that's probably been happening inside cars since cars were invented. Who actually better behind the wheel? Men or women? I got a couple that called in earlier, a guy and a girl, a lady and a man and a woman. And I'm going to tell you what they think about driving, because I think you're going to be doing a little driving over Labor Day. It's certainly a possibility as we get ready for Nirvana and The Cure next.
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1: 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And yeah, you should too.
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0: I think I've become the guy that I used to hate. Seriously. You know that guy?
3: Hey, I worked out this morning. I feel great. I got so much energy.
0: 10 months ago, I would have wanted to punch that dude. Now I am kind of like that guy. Because almost 10 months into Game Day Men's Health, I honestly cannot believe the difference in how I feel. And it started with something incredibly boring. Blood work. But not really. Game Day looked at my numbers and built a medical plan around me. Mine includes testosterone, NAD+, and tesamorelin. Now, testosterone is a hormone that affects a lot of functions in the male body. NAD+ plays an essential role in cellular energy metabolism. And tesamorelin is a peptide that stimulates the release of growth hormone. And Game Day continues to monitor me and my numbers along the way, and that's important. This isn't stuff I bought online because some ripped 27-year-old made a TikTok. It's medically supervised. And Game Day Men's Health, not just in Naperville, Hoffman Estates serving Schaumburg too. So call Amy at 331-GAME-DAY today. And if you start feeling this good, try not to become as annoying as me, okay? 331-GAME-DAY.
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It's men versus women behind the wheel. So one side now has research to back up its bragging rights, but we found drivers who definitely have opinions of their own, and they live in your neighborhood. Yeah, we are going to talk to Dave from Oswego and Melissa from St. Charles in just a second to answer a question about men or women, better drivers. Who do you

0: 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A clogged main drain can go from a slow sink to a major mess fast. 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Today, a replica of yesterday. Not quite as warm, but dangerous heat and humidity remain. Plenty of sunshine and a high of 93. So make sure you're screened up a little bit, okay? Because it's not good. Let's get Incubus in here. Okay. So nearly 40 million people expected to drive somewhere for Labor Day weekend. So this seems like the perfect time to start a fight in the car. A study says women are actually better drivers than men. They're less likely to file an insurance claim or commit a offense on the road. So we asked people, who's better behind the wheel and what drives you crazy about the other? Melissa at St. Charles said there's one very good reason she doesn't let her husband drive anymore.
1: I never let my husband drive. I always drive. He stops at the very last moment and gives everybody in the car whiplash.
0: Oh.
1: I'm like, he just knows. I mean, we've been together 20 years, and it's no argument anymore. He knows every time to go to the passenger seat.
0: Oh, sounds like you have him so well trained, Melissa. All right, Dave from Oswego. Men or women, who are the better drivers, sir?
2: Men. I'm going to tell you something right now.
0: Okay.
2: I do not know what it is. I'm not going to say this applies to all men and to all women.
0: Uh-huh.
2: I will, however, say it has been my vast experience that you put a man behind the wheel, you get where you're going, as long as the man knows how to ask for directions.
0: Yes.
2: Minus that skill, it's kind of up in the air.
0: Up in the air. But your first answer?
2: Men.
0: Yes. Men. Better drivers. So I don't like being a passenger, and Susie doesn't like me being a driver. Because I get frustrated with other drivers because they never signal, and I try to do all the right things when I'm driving. Not perfect. But, yeah, Susie scares me. I don't know why. I'd much rather drive, but she won't let me drive her car, so most of the time. So I lose. I try to close my eyes, but I can't. Naperville police search for a suspect in Lake Ontario gets a new name on Apple Maps. Next in our news, really? Tiger Woods heads back to court. The Angels are being sold, and the Cubs are going to try to stop a skid. Driving along. Yeah, you'll be there, but you'll be in the passenger seat. Back with Switchfoot next.
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Again, 27% say this is the one thing they wish they had done just a little bit differently when they were on vacation. What do you think it is? We'll get to your answers on Facebook. You have time to scratch one up there. We have one that's extremely close. Dangerous heat and humidity today with plenty of sunshine and a high of 93. Naperville police, well, they are looking for a man accused of unwanted physical contact with two women near Park District paths. The suspect is somewhere between 17 and 22 years old, had been wearing dark clothing, a backpack, was riding a large e-moto bike. It's a big red bike. Neither woman was hurt, but Crime Stoppers offering a $1,000 reward. Any of you kids know this kid? Want to give him up for a grand? That would be good to do. And here's Cray. Apple Maps is now displaying Lake Ontario as Lake America for U.S. users following President Trump's executive order renaming the lake. So Canadians will continue to see Lake Ontario, while users elsewhere will see both names, Lake Ontario and Lake America. What do you think? There's a post on our Facebook page. What do you think all that? I'm just going to leave it at that. Not going to tell you my opinion, because mine does not matter. When Americans look back at their summer vacation, 27% say this is the one thing they wish they had done differently. We asked you what it was, and you answered, because that's what you do on Facebook. You answer a question. Mr. Bob said relax and enjoy the moment. Planning better, said Donette. Relax more, said Kim. So did Jeremy. Less of a schedule. Matt Lindsay said you should have brought Scott McKay with you. Yeah, thank you, Matt. I love you, man. Lorinda said not planning. Gina said to actually go on one. Sig said slow down and enjoy the ride. Budget better, said Brian. And Stacy came the closest. Plan a longer vacation. More days. And the actual answer, 27% say they wish they had stayed one extra day. Simple as that. Can I just get one day, please? Yeah. That would have been smart. It's all, you always want one more day. Like in when we go on our trips to Mexico, this year we're going to Costa Rica, I always say, oh, I'm ready to get back home. And then the day before, God, I wish we could stay one more day, right? White Sox got a great start from Sean Burke and beat Houston 5-1. They'll do it again tonight. Not so good for the Cubs. Fell to Milwaukee 9-4. Dropped 5 of their last 7. Game 2 tonight. Tiger Woods could be changing his plea today in the DUI case against him. He originally pleaded not guilty after his arrest back in March. Police didn't believe alcohol was involved, and they've gone after his

0: prescription records after finding a couple pills in his pocket. Tony Romo now talking about the personal problems behind his drunk driving case after pleading no contest Tuesday. Romo acknowledged that he's become dependent on alcohol, and he said that problem can be traced in part to relying too heavily on painkillers during his NFL career. Now Tony and Tiger have something in common, even though they play different sports. And the Angels are getting a new owner. Rams owner Sam Krenke has agreed to buy the team. We don't know how much he's paying. Other Major League Baseball owners still have to sign off on the deal before it goes down. That is a look at your sports coming up next. How little of Earth we've actually dug into, what happens every time you hit the space bar, and one very strange Oscar nomination. Your daily dose of five random facts right after a few certified alternative classics. Next.
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You know the strange sounds that don't hurt, but that your stomach makes? There is a name for it, and we will have it next in your five random facts.

0: Your eyes are deceiving you. Your stomach has its own vocabulary. And one actor managed an Academy Awards first. And it was a long time ago. And we'll have the details next in your five random facts. But first, your forecast. It's going to be another day like yesterday. That I promise. Not good. Going to be heat, humidity, dangerous. Plenty of sunshine. And a high of 93. Go get them.
1: It's time

0: we'll start with the Hollywood. An actor named Barry Fitzgerald is the only person who's ever been nominated at the Oscars for Best Actor and Best Supporting Actor for the same role. So Academy somehow nominated him for both the movie Going My Way in 1944. Best Actor, Best Supporting. He won Best Supporting. Oh, bummer. According to one estimate, every time you hit the space bar, an average of about 600,000 other people around the world are doing the same thing. Ready? Let's hit the space bar. Oh. The deepest hole humans have ever dug is only about 7.6 miles deep. The radius of the Earth, 3,959 miles. So yeah, we've literally, if I can use the phrase, just scratched the surface. Okay, thank you. You know, everything you see actually happened in the past, since it takes around 100 milliseconds for visual information to be processed in your brain. Dude, I'm so high right now. Yeah, that's deep, but it's almost trickery. And the scientific word for your stomach rumbling is pronounced borborygmus. Borborygmus. That alone, borborygmus, sounds like something that should happen in your stomach, doesn't it? I agree. Very good. There's your five random facts. Share them at the water cooler. Bring up the borborygmus. There's creepy, there's gross, and then there's whatever category our next guy belongs in. A registered sex offender has been arrested again for a habit you will not believe. We'll talk to the store manager, or we'll hear from him anyway, right after Green Day.
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0: Nobody wants to hear.

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2: My favorite rock band was Weezer. My uncle, as a little kid, he used to show me music all the time, and we would always go on like long road trips, and that always kind of stuck to me.

0: 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They also stick a camera down your sink, too. See what the hell's going on down there. Hello! Dangerous heat and humidity today. Plenty of sunshine. High of 93. All right, so let me set this up. Could we have some crime music of some sort anyway? That's close enough. We'll stick with that. A registered sex offender, Khalees Crowder, who has a history of arrest in California for allegedly sniffing women's butts, has been arrested again. It says buttocks here, but I don't say that. Here is store manager Jimmy Coe.
1: He's harmless, but it's a weird fetish. Crouching down like he normally would, and he'll just look around and then just trying to take the chance to sniff like any woman's butt. First time I caught him, I was like, what is this guy doing? He looks creepy. You want to sniff blood? You could do it, sniff somewhere else.
0: Sniff it somewhere else, pal. So if you think that's weird, Crowder has some competition in the Bizarre Arrest Hall of Fame. So a Louisiana man was arrested after allegedly licking a tub of ice cream in a grocery store. I brought you that story when it happened, putting it back in the freezer. There was a man arrested after being caught licking the doorbell intercom of somebody's home. Ew. They have a finger thing.

0: people that push the button. Police once caught a pet store thief with stolen snake stuff down his pants. There's a getaway plan that probably needed another meeting. And finally, four will allow one bathroom-related entry. A New Hampshire woman was arrested after police say she urinated on food inside a grocery store and posted videos of it online. The store had to throw away all the merchandise and then issue a recall. So apparently the lesson here is when you're shopping, keep your hands to yourself, maybe wash everything when you get home. I told my son yesterday, we went to Aldi and bought grapes. Love Aldi, go there all the time, but I just said, make sure you wash them before you eat them. I bet you any money he did not wash one thing and ate probably 10 of them, 20. Alanis Morissette, Third Eye Blind coming up. Trump and Illinois leaders clash over Chicago violence, and the Congress censures one of its own. Next in our news, Sox shut down the Astros. Tony Romo addresses his DUI, and a new owner is buying the Angels. I think he already bought it, just needs approval. Next in sports.
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You probably would have had to go to 40 shows to see all these bands, from My Chemical Romance to Limp Bizkit, Tool, Rise Against, Lit, Alien, Ant Farm, Sublime. Yeah. We have 4-day passes to Louder Than Life Festival next month in Louisville. 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

Some of America's biggest tourist destinations, they look great in pictures, but apparently the reality is a different story. There's a woman who's traveled all 50 states, ranks the most overrated stops, and we will have those after your headlines. Dangerous heat and humidity today, plenty of sunshine, and a high of 93. And it looks like not only Chicago Mayor Brandon Johnson, but Governor Pritzker firing back at President Trump over gun violence in Chicago. Trump says the city needs federal help following a weekend mass shooting that left one person dead and 14 wounded. Johnson accused Trump of cutting programs that could make communities safer, while Pritzker criticized the administration's previous deployment of federal agents to Illinois. North Carolina Congressman Chuck Edwards has been censured by the House over inappropriate behavior involving female staffers. The bipartisan vote, 413-2, following an ethics committee report that found persistent, unprofessional, and inappropriate conduct. So you go out of your way. You want a really nice trip, right? You do. You want to go on, see a great attraction, only to get there and wonder, what was all the fuss about? What the hell am I doing here? Well, there was a woman who visited all 50 states, is ranked the most overrated tourist stops in America. Number 5, Bourbon Street. She says, skip the tourist trap. Head to Frenchman Street instead. Number 4, the Four Corners Monument. Unless you really enjoy looking at cement. Number 3, Mount Rushmore. Number 2, Times Square. And number 1 is the Las Vegas Strip. She recommends Fremont Street instead. Just as much fun for about half the price. I think that woman's into saving money. A lot of you high rollers like the Vegas. Can't afford it myself. That's all right. Cubs are trying to bounce back tonight after a 9-4 loss to Milwaukee. The bullpen surrendered 4 runs in less than 2 innings. Cubs now have lost 5-7. The Sox snapped their 2-game skid, a 5-1 win over Houston. The 4-game series resumes tonight. Now, Tony Romo has pleaded no contest to that drunk driving charge in Milwaukee. Says he's dealing with alcohol dependency, and he attributes it to an over-reliance on painkillers while playing. Yeah, the two go hand in hand, don't they, Tony? Los Angeles Angels changing hands. Rams owner Stan Kroenke has reached a deal to buy the team. And pending approval, though, now from MLB owners. And Tiger Woods has a change of plea hearing today in his DUI case. He was arrested in March with deputies believing he was under the influence of something other than alcohol. So prosecutors have subpoenaed his prescription records. They did find a couple of pills in his pocket, which makes sense, doesn't it?

0: isn't it? All right, coming up next, we're going to put some humor on the table on your Wednesday as we roll toward the weekend. It is our stand-up comedy and certified alternative classics. 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

Louder Than Life Festival keyword. 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

0: We always get timely comedy on the show. There is a announcer for Wheel of Fortune that has been taken off the show. We'll have details in Hollywood at 8:50. But we have one comedian talking about Wheel of Fortune country and another comedian about low blood sugar. You find that funny? Let's find out. We'll get to that in a second, but first your forecast. Much like yesterday, we're going to have kind of a heat and humidity issue, so don't stay out too long. Plenty of sunshine, 93 the high. I don't mind the sunshine, but I played golf in 97 degree weather yesterday. It felt like it was about 107. I made it through. I'm a little red today. That's okay. Feeling good. Feeling good. All right, let's start with Lachlan Patterson on an easier Wheel of Fortune country.
1: Never solved a single Wheel of Fortune puzzle in my life. I've been one letter away like 50 times, though. I'm always staring. I'm like, oh, come on. Ah, mud, of course. You know what I think I'd be good at? Wheel of Fortune, Czech Republic, because at least there's no vowels to buy, right? You'd just be standing there. Yes, Patrick, I would like to buy a backwards K with a dot on top. Oh my God, there are 15 in this word. Sure. Congratulations. I am ready to solve. And then you just mumble some. What is never. Congratulations, this is correct. You win. Here is your family back. Oh my God.
0: Oh my God.
1: You had them? One of the golf clubs.
0: Here is comedian Derek Stroop on him and his family. This is from his 2026 Netflix special, Nostalgic.
2: I'm from a large southern family. We use low sugar to our advantage. We don't even have low sugar. We tell people we do. We go, my sugar's low, my sugar's low. And if you don't bring us a piece of pie, you're a bad person. My dad's done it my whole life. He's bigger than I am, 6'3", 300 pounds. We'd be out in the yard working. He'd go, hey, man, I need to head to the house. My sugar's low. I can remember looking at him thinking, man, it looks high, man. I mean, you look like a Butterfinger with boots on, Bill. You look like you've had most of the sugar. I mean, I'm from one of those families, when we get done eating dinner, it looks like there was a carbon monoxide leak in the living room. My mother's face first on the sofa. My dad's holding the remote. He lost his consciousness because the gravy was too thick.
0: 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We'll get to it after Oasis and a few more certified alternative classics.
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0: Netflix goes inside President Trump's secret flight, plus Wheel of Fortune announcer suspended amid airplane allegations. What did this buffoon do now? We're going to start with that story coming up next in our Hollywood happenings. First, that forecast. Going to be crazy muggy again today. Yeah, I mean humid anyway. Dangerous heat, plenty of sunshine, and a high of 93. All right, have you ever watched Wheel of Fortune? Listen.
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1: Ryan Seacrest and Vanna White.
0: Well, Wheel of Fortune announcer Jim Thornton's been suspended from the show. It stems from allegations made against him from a passenger on an American Airlines flight back in May. Law enforcement met the plane when it landed at LAX. There aren't any details of what occurred today. My first thought, little touchy-feely going on the plane. Victor Miller, he wrote the original Friday the 13th, has died at 86. He won several Emmys, daytime Emmys, for All My Children, right after General Hospital. No, it was One Life to Live. It was All My Children, One Life to Live in. The characters he created return in the Friday the 13th prequel, Crystal Lake, coming to Peacock October 15th. There's a California man who sent a fake ransom note connected to the disappearance of Savannah Guthrie's mother, Nancy, has been sentenced to two concurrent five-year probation terms. Derek Colella admitted sending the ransom demand and using a telecommunications device to threaten or harass, so Nancy Guthrie has now been missing for 7 months, with no arrests in her disappearance. There's a new Netflix documentary looks at the extraordinary security operation used to secretly move President Trump in Turkey this summer, Instadoc, the decoy plane. That's the name of the show. Details how Trump reportedly transported in a catering truck to a smaller military aircraft because of security concerns involving Iran. It premieres on Friday. Oh, I can't wait. And I've never used a field reporter before, but there's an unofficial Dolly Parton Day coming this month, and you need to mark your calendars. Bree Tennis is the woman's name, and she has more.
2: Drag out your sequins, comb out your wig, and get ready to celebrate all things Dolly on September 25th. That day, written out, is 925. And it's gaining traction on social media as a day to embrace, recognize, and emulate Dolly. It's an unofficial holiday now, but there's a proposed state bill to recognize the day in Tennessee. So go big, bold, and flashy for Dolly. I'm Bree Tennis.
0: Wow. That's really reaching out on the edge. September 25th, 925. Let's make it Dolly Day. Okay, I think we will. If you missed our keyword, real quick, it is punk, P-U-N-K. 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
1: 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McKay in the morning.
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You asked for it, you got it. So we've gone to Mexico so many times. Flip-flops and floaties 2027 is coming. And instead of going to Mexico, you all voted on Costa Rica. And that is where we're going. We're going to be staying at the all-inclusive Rio Guanacaste. That's March 5th through the 12th. Now, you don't have long to book, and it could sell out. We're going to fly out of Rockford with Travel Leaders Discovery. We're bringing Gregory Hyde back by popular demand. He's a local artist, sings a lot of our songs and others, too. He'll join us on the air. We're going to do live broadcasts.

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Now you do what they told you. Now you do what they told you. Now you do what they told you.

0: Have you ever heard of the rumor that there are cockroaches in your coffee because they get ground up? Have you ever heard that? Well, a woman on TikTok claims her stomach got super messed up by ground up cockroaches. Ew. Which can be common in ground coffee and processed foods. Here's Taylor D.
1: Cockroaches love coffee. And there's a 100% chance that if you're 100. Drinking ground up coffee, you're probably drinking ground up cockroaches too. And I just recently went to the doctor and they couldn't figure out what was wrong with my GI tract. They thought I had Crohn's disease, a gluten allergy, high low blood pressure, you name it. They also did allergy tests.

0: tests, but do you know what they didn't test for? The ingredient coccineal, which is literally ground up bugs. And it's not only in your coffee, it's also in a lot of processed food. So then I had to go and get a special test for that, and come to find out that's exactly what I've been allergic to this entire time. And then the doctor laughs like, oh, a little protein never hurt nobody. Ooh. But in your case, it is hurting you.
1: Yeah, little protein never hurt you. I've heard that so many times. Ground up bug. This just sounds gross. I don't care. I love coffee. I'm not changing. I don't care how many times you say cockroaches in your coffee. Isn't that a song by Squeeze? I don't know. Coming back with No Doubt and In Excess next.
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One of the most popular fairs coming to Sandwich. You know what it's called? The 2026 Sandwich Fair, September 9th through September 13th. 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You can enter to win some tickets right now at 959theriver.com. 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

Gordon Mays back on the air today, and during his 90s at noon, he's going to have another keyword for you, possibly to win tickets to Louder Than Life Festival. It hits somewhere between 12 and 12:10, so be listening to Gordon and pack a snack to spend a whole hour with the 90s at noon. You got it.

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0: You definitely know things are not going well in this country when Big Bird put something out on social media and their response. Big Birdie just asked on social media, how you doing today? And people are not holding back. One person said, not great, Big Bird. Lots of great people passing on as of late. There have been a lot of people dying. It's been a real downer, he said. Another responded, Big Bird, stay inside. Death might come for you, too. Not the same Sesame Street I grew up with. Where's Kermit the Frog? He always has something to say, like how to make more grain, something like that. All right, I'm out of here. Gordon Mays is coming up next. He's got your keyword with the 90s at noon for Louder Than Life Festival. And I will see you tomorrow right here on 95.9. That is River Street. Have a great day.
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people who don't like going to the first night of a tour because they're just like, I don't know, man. They're still working stuff out. And I think that's the beauty of it. B-52's Devo tour, only 8 dates. We get the first one, September 17th. River regulars are going, by the way. You got a text yesterday about that. However, you know, like, that's why we do live music. If you wanted it perfect, just throw the record on. Sit at home all the time. You know what I mean?

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Cooling centers throughout the area. Library is a great spot. Always can count on the library. 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At least at night you can. I've been known to snooze on a library. You might learn something today, too, so there you go.

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17th through the 20th. 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Three chances a day. 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Small taste of that right now at the Pumpkins. Plainfield. If you're in the Plainfield area, Plainfield police have been made aware of phone calls that are about to start going out somewhat on their behalf. And they're just like, well, kind of. They want you to be aware. I'll tell you next.

0: Attention River co-workers. The meeting about meetings has been moved to after the other meeting. But Becky brought cake.
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you're in Plainfield, there's a chance you're going to get a call from the Metropolitan Alliance of Police asking for money. And Plainfield police are saying, yeah, we know about it. Technically, it's legit. It does support the police union. It's a legit solicitation for donations, but it is not Plainfield police calling. So they said, if it feels weird, like, then don't.

0: 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You just didn't know about it. That's where we come in. The Rivers Community Calendar. What to do, where to go, what's happening near you. 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

I'm always a big fan of the follow-up to the big debut record. It's a tall task. The sophomore record is where bands are made and also broken. Like, now you get to truly see what the band has after not having a lifetime to come up with the first record. Pearl Jam had to do it with Verses. Bush had to do it following 16 Stone. Razorblade Suitcase was that record. We'll get into that right away. 90s at noon, coming up next.

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1: We're doing it. All the flavors. Rock's greatest decades. It's 90s at noon. That's Gordon. Thanks for throwing us on. If you need something, hit that text line now because we're about to jam it up. Your next shot at Louder Than Life. 4 day passes in moments. But first, the follow up to 16 Stone, Razorblade Suitcase, Bush, The Tall Task. Achieve it. This one's called Swallowed. Whoa.

caffeine, chaos, and crunching guitars. It's the 90s at noon on 95.9 The River.

0: The chance to see over 200 bands all in one weekend. Sounds like a lot. Yes, it is. By design, though. It helps make other weekends freed up to do, you know, stuff that you exactly imagine your life to be, which is kids' sports and Costco and, you know, all that other stuff. Exactly how you dreamt it up. Louder than life. It's a big one. Louisville, September 17th through the 20th. My Chem, the only chance to see My Chemical Romance, by the way. Sublime, Biscuit, Rise Against, Lit, Alien Ant Farm. So many bands and some very, very heavy ones, too. It's got a very heavy side to it as well. If you're into that, this hour is keyword, only three chances a day. The noon keyword today, Sonic, S-O-N-I-C. 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Sonic, 630-585-7529. Do that before 1 o'clock. We're doing 90s at noon with Soul Coffee next.
1: 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Costa Rica in March? Not that. 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

It's like the song version of Inception. It's that movie. By the way, try watching Inception again, having mentally digested it over, you know, how many years now? Still just as confusing. But this time, Soul Coffee, a song about stylistically and artistically going around in circles, not being happy with the direction of the band, eventually led to their demise. It was true, but that's just sort of the musical recollection of it. Soul Coffee, this is Nirvana, 90s at noon.

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dual part of Louder Than Life. Busy weekend for them, doing Ride Fest and Louder Than Life, Chicago and Louisville. 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Sonic is the word. Text that. 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S-O-N-I-C, Sonic. 630-585-7529. 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What do you do with this one? Ixnay on the Own Brand. It's gone away.

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Sonic is the word, 630-585-7529. It is thick today. It's so hard to imagine where your head's going to be at in March with the weather, because right now that sounds delightful. I think we can all agree. By the time March gets here, you're going to be so sick of gray and winter and it not being spring yet. You'll forget about what it is right now, and you're going to be all about wanting it again. We'll fast-track it in Costa Rica. 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

S-O-N-I-C, Sonic, like the hedgehog, or like that burger spot, whatever you use to remember it. 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

Eve 6, Chicagoland's Classic Alternative. We are getting a bit of a heat wave before the fall weather begins to settle in throughout September, but you thought we were going to be rid of the rain come the end of this summer. The rainiest, stormiest summer I've ever seen in my entire life. You'd think we'd be living in a rainforest. Nah, just Chicago suburbs. But I've got some news about winter. It may not be so much of a white Christmas. Talk about that coming up, but first the Ramones.

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Chicago's own Fall Out Boy, 95.9 The River. We've had such a rainy, stormy summer to the point where people were asking for refunds on the summer. I don't know who you get a refund from, but I would also like to take part in that if it's possible. It's Joey. And the heat wave we're experiencing now before fall, it looks like it may also last into the winter. Possibly the warmest winter we've had in a very, very, very, very, very long time. So much so to the point where guess what we're getting? Not a white Christmas. You guessed it. More rain. Tom Skilling, wherever you are, please help us. 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

Cure, Chicagoland's classical alternative with Friday I'm in Love, and it's not quite Friday yet, but we're halfway there. It's Joey. That means you got half the week left, which is half the chances. So if you're a glass half full type of person, that's good news. And even if you're glass half empty, you still got three keywords every day, tomorrow and Friday. But one more coming up today. I'll let you know how and when you can win those tickets for Louder Than Life Fest, right after No Doubt.

This is a festival that people travel all over the country to go to. So you know it's worth it, Salt, and you know it's worth the tickets, especially when we're giving them to you for free. Louder Than Life, September 17th through the 20th in Louisville. MyChem, Sublime, Lit, Rise Against, 100 others, if not more. I'm going to give you a chance to win those tickets later today at 5 o'clock. But one more keyword I can give you until then is Sonic. S-O-N-I-C. Sonic, like the hedgehog. Text that into 630-585-7529. Good luck. 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

Mike Kemp, Chicagoland's classic alternative, one of the many bands you could see at Louder Than Life Fest. I'll let you know how you can win those tickets again coming up. But I want to get you into a sold-out show right now. Dave Matthews Band is going to be at the United Center November 7th. 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

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Chicagoland's Classic Alternative. When you're having a gathering of the best of the best, it poses the question, who is the best? That's what I'm coming to you for, actually. Big food festival coming up, and I gotta ask you, who's number one? We'll get to that in a little bit, but first, Weezer.

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If you're going to be having a food festival where you're gathering the quote-unquote best of the best, that's going to make people question, who is the best? 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It's always pizza, hot dogs, Italian beef. But chicken just as equally as important. 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

0: Nine Inch Nails with Closer on Chicagoland's Classic Alternative, because you are that much closer to your last keyword of the day. There's a massive festival in Louisville. Happens every year. One of the biggest rock concerts in the world. 4 days, September 17th through the 20th. I'm talking about Louder Than Life Fest and your chance that you get to go for free.
1: Oop.
0: Cat's out of the bag. It's Joey. I'm going to let you know how and when you can get those tickets right after Lord. I've never seen...

Let me live that fantasy. Surviving the heat somehow. I don't know how you're doing it. If you are driving with the windows down and not the AC on, you're a brave soul. And I commend you for that. Maybe a reward is in order for your bravery, if that's the word I would use to describe it. About a chance to go to Louder Than Life Fest for free. 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It's just less than an hour away. Come on, you've waited for a lot less for a lot longer. I think you can hack it. 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

Sure, we've got this heat wave coming up right now, and it feels nice and summery. It's a little toasty, but it'll cool off eventually. And then we'll get to March, and it'll be extremely cold, gray, rainy, possibly even snowy. You know how that Chicago weather can be. Why put yourself through that when you can go on vacation with McKay in the Morning? Flip-flops and floaties 2026. March 5th through the 12th, you're going on a trip to the all-inclusive Rio Guanacaste. You get to hang out with all your fellow river listeners. And of course, McKay in the Morning, you're flying out of Rockford with Travel Leaders Discovery. All the info you can get at 959theriver.com. Do it quick, because this trip will sell out. Don't get left behind. Gorillaz.

Pearl Jam, Chicagoland's classic alternative, experiencing a massive heat wave this past week. If you haven't noticed, it feels like the sun punches you in the teeth when you open the door. And that's how our summer's going to end. A stormy, rainy, gray summer. We're getting some sun. Too much. And it appears that it's going to be trickling into the year later on. So, you know that winter Chicagoans are used to? Maybe not this time. Talk about that coming up, but first, Talking Heads.

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Depeche Mode, Chicagoland's classic alternative. You open the door today and it feels like the sun kicks you in the shin. It's so hot out this past week, experiencing a heat wave as we are about to transition into that fall weather. And now it appears that after a rainy summer, that Chicago winter that we're used to, not getting that either. It's Joey. The heat is going to continue into the winter, having a record warm winter. So it appears not a white Christmas, but more rain. How do we fix this? Only Tom Skilling would know. But what I know is that I can get you tickets to cap off the summer, tie a bow on it, go to Louder Than Life Fest for free. All 4 days, September 17th through the 20th. I'm going to give you that final keyword of the day right after Nirvana.

the rock festival that is going to tie a bow on the summer, transitioning into fall. It's one of the biggest. People are traveling from all over the country, and you could be one of them because these tickets are free. Louder Than Life Fest, September 17th through the 20th. My Chem, Sublime, Lit, Chicago's own Rise Against is going to be there. And if they can make the trip, so can you. Go see them all and hundreds of others. Text in the final keyword, which is right now, to the River text line powered by Cruise Investments. 630-585-7529. Your keyword is lit. L-I-T. Lit. As in lit, the band that I just mentioned you could see there. Or lit the fuse, as in I've just lit the fuse. Thousands will be texting in this keyword. Be one of them. Throw your hat in the ring for those tickets. Text in lit. Good luck. 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

Yellow Card, Chicagoland's classic alternative. I've mentioned how being a part of our text club can give you a shot at exclusive tickets that nobody else has a shot at, right? Well, I haven't even brought this up to you yet, but you can also get tickets to sold-out shows, a cheat code. 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River regulars have a chance to win tickets to the Dave Matthews Band show at the United Center on November 7th. That show is sold out, but if you're a River regular, we may have a ticket that we've been hanging on to for that sold out show, and you could be the receiver. Recipient? Yeah. 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

It's always a bold move when you're putting together a food festival, because then you have to have the best of the best, and then you're going to have people fighting over who is number one. Could bring some harsh words, but tough pill to swallow. Nonetheless, it has to be said. When we're putting on a chicken festival in the city of Chicago, all the best are going to be there. Hattie B's, Harold, so many others. Who is number one? We'll talk about that coming up.

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6: 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Wow.

if it's anything food related or Chicago related, I'm a big fan. So if you're going to combine the two, I'm on board all the way. We're having a chicken festival in Chicago coming up, and they're having all the greats come together, Hattie B's, Harold's. But when you're bringing all these spots together, it does raise the question, who's number one? Chicago, we obviously have our picks for pizza, Italian beef, hot dogs, but chicken's a little harder to come to an agreement on. It's Joey. I'm not going to say who my favorite is, but I will say one that just disappeared from the face of the earth. Maybe there's some hiding in the shadows, but what happened to Brown's Chicken? They used to be everywhere, and I haven't seen one in decades. I guess the world may never know. Sure, it's a simple Google search away, but... well, I'm not going to do that. I will, however, give you the keyword one more time for those tickets to Louder Than Life Fest. Text the word LIT, L-I-T, LIT, to the River Text Line powered by Cruise Investments. 630-585-7529. Get that in before 6. Good luck. Thomas Dolby.

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Halfway through the week, baby. You are almost there. The finish line is just over the horizon. You just got to make it a little bit further. And if you need a little bit of motivation to get you there, I think I've got just the thing in store, because free has never turned anybody away. It's Joey. Louder Than Life tickets. I'll let you know how and when you can get those right after the Chili Peppers.

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1: Can't stop from the Chili Peppers, and I can't stop giving away keywords. It is my job, after all. We've got more keywords for you to score those tickets to Louder Than Life Fest, one of the biggest rock concerts in the world, 4 days in Louisville, Kentucky, and you get to go for free. That's nothing to scoff at, my friend. It is something to text about, though. Got more keywords starting tomorrow. Three of them. Tomorrow and Friday. They kick off at 8 a.m. with McKay. Noon with Gordon. I got you at 5. Write those times down. Put it on a post-it note. Tattoo it on your arm if you have to. But don't forget. Violent Femmes, 95.9 The River.

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You gotta take advantage of this before it goes away. I mean, the warm weather's here right now, but it's going to disappear faster than we know it. Chicagoans know that better than anybody. And I want you to take advantage of it. Let's finish off this summer with a bang. 2026 Sandwich Fair. 5 days of the best food, fun, fair favorites. It's all kicking off on Wednesday, September 9th, just a week from today. It's going all 5 days. Harness racing, they got tractor pulls, a demolition derby. I know you can't miss that. Get your tickets for free. Oh, yeah, I forgot to mention that. It's free. 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

Chicago's own Smashing Pumpkins, 95.9 The River, and summer in Chicago. Yeesh. I talked about it a little while ago. It was so stormy, rainy, smoky even, we saw that one coming, that people are asking for refunds. I don't know who you ask for a refund, but we may need one on the winter also. We'll get to that in a little bit, but first, Tears for Fears. Sure.

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3: 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Maybe it's the cheer of a crowd, the laughter of friends, the excitement of trying something new, or the confidence that comes from knowing you belong. For 50 years, the Western DuPage Special Recreation Association, WDSRA, has been creating life-changing opportunities for children, teens, and adults with disabilities. 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Because it's never just a game, a class, or a trip. It's crossing the finish line, taking the stage, making a new friend, or trying something new for the very first time. That's the power of belonging. 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

I had a good time over the summer. We're not out of the weeds yet. We still got a couple more weeks, so don't freak out too much. Still got time to enjoy it, but it was a pretty gnarly one. Cataclysmic weather this summer in Chicagoland. We had storms, we had tornadoes, we had a rain, we had wildfire smoke. That was a curveball. It's Joey. People were asking for a refund on this summer, and unfortunately, it looks like we may have to do that for the winter. Yeah, the heat wave that you're feeling right now, where it feels like the sun just like sucker punched you when you open the door, it's gonna follow us into the winter. So it might not be a white Christmas, it just might be a wet Christmas. Gross. Who can help us? I think only Tom Skilling. And I don't know where he's at, probably on vacation. Hey, we got more keywords kicking off tomorrow for those tickets to Louder Than Life Fest. Kicking off at 8 a.m. with McKay, noon with Gordon. I got you at 5. That happens tomorrow. I'll talk to you then. Nirvana, 95.9 The River.

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